0: 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Pasti semua mau.
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0: Gunakno NPK tablet kelas C wae, Pak. 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

0: 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Goodbye.
1: Radio Informasi dan Hiburan.